And going over the list here that I've written, I don't think I've played any country today, so we're going to have one of those now with Alan Jackson, You Can Always Come Home.

out. 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Then he make me laugh, say, Herty, or you'll make me choke. I wish you'd stop your nonsense. Look at all the folk. Stop your tickling, tickling, tickling, tickling, tickling, joke. Once, just to let her see the sea. I didn't enjoy myself that day, and I can tell you so did she.

convierte en el... getting married, and I think there'll be no harm, because I think she's just the sort of lass to keep me nice and warm. I think she has a lot of brass, but that I'll find out soon. Oh, and if she has, we'll go a terrible journey on our honeymoon. Will you stop your tickling, John?

Rightio, that was the Eurythmics. We'll play one more now. We're going to play Ray Charles and Hit the Road, Jack.

Jesus, it's me again. But I'm down on my knees. And I'm asking to reach out your hand.

Yeah, gotta get myself right here. So I'm trying to play music that I shouldn't be playing right now, but here's the Shadows anyway.

Bridget Rose. She was a wild and lovely rose. Come on. She was a wild and lovely rose. Oh, how I loved her, heaven knows.

Yes, there he goes, Paul Evans with Hello, This is Joni, and certainly it was a big hit for him. Okay, it's coming up to news time, so I'll be switching over to the news channel for the 7 o'clock news update for you, and also a weather update too.

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Listen to that sax. Take us up to our messages. Here's the Tornadoes with Telstar.

Good way to start a show, folks. The king of country, Mr. Slim Dusty, Keeler Valley. All right, the next one we're going to put on for you is a song that probably most of you would all know. And the song is called Things Are Not the Same on the Land.

those hills. The echo of the hoofbeats, the sound of whipping dog,

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0: Well, there you go, folks. As promised, right from the start of the show, Matt Scallion's brand new single, Built to Break. How you going, my friend?
5: G'day, Phil, mate. Really well, mate. And as always, thanks for having me on your wonderful program.
0: Mate, it's my pleasure. Now, when I first heard this song, Built to Break, and you're talking about things with expiry dates and things that you buy breaking, which is, hey, that's usually what happens in today's society. You don't get things repaired anymore because it's cheaper to buy a new one. But then as the song progressed, mate, this is all about a relationship.
5: It is, you know. I don't write a lot of love songs.
0: Yep.
5: I'm not really that kind of a writer.
0: Okay.
5: If I do, I want to, because, you know, yeah, I mean, this song is about my wife Sharon, you know, and
0: yes.
5: I wanted to write a song for her, but I sat down and I was working through different things, and I don't know, it's really hard writing love songs because there's just so many. I think the most popular subject would be love.
0: Yes,
5: when it comes to songwriting, you know, you'll find a lot more love songs. I mean, you'd know, you get so many songs,
0: yes,
5: all the time sent,
0: yes,
5: to you. I reckon a large percent of them would have something to do with a relationship or something to do with love, wouldn't they?
0: Absolutely. Absolutely.
5: So when I was writing this song, I was thinking, how can I say this in a different way? And I'd already started writing a song, working on a song about, you know, how we're sort of living in a use-by date.
0: Yes.
5: Like nothing, it's very hard to find anything without a use-by date anymore.
0: Correct.
5: And then I sort of combined both ideas.
0: Mm-hmm.
5: And it got me thinking to when I was a kid back in the 80s. And I remember that my mate lived up the end of this cul-de-sac. And there was a fella that, he had like a double-story house, and underneath, he was like a video repair guy, a TV repair. He had a big sign out the front.
0: Yes.
5: You know, and we used to take our TV to him and our video to him.
0: Mm-hmm.
5: And you'd go in there and he had hundreds of TVs and videos and all that kind of stuff and chipboards all over the place, you know, like that real electronic soldering irons and all that kind of stuff.
0: Yes.
5: And I don't know, that memory stayed with me.
0: Yes.
5: And, yeah, so I just started to think about it and I get frustrated like I reckon a lot of us do.
0: Yep.
5: You know, when things just don't last anymore. And I know that's such a cliche, I know.
0: Yep.
5: I know. So I wanted to use that in a song. And then I thought about it and I thought, well, okay, I don't want it to just be a negative song. Is there anything that is made to last?
0: Mm-hmm.
5: And then that took me over to the other idea that I'd started on.
0: Yes.
5: So I thought, well, of course there is. There is. Now, not all relationships last, but there's many out there that have. And they're the shining example in my song.
0: Fantastic. So how long have you been married?
5: Well, here's the thing. We've only been married 7 years.
0: Okay. But you've been together...
5: We've been together for 11 years now, Sharon and I.
0: Okay.
5: And we've been... This is my first marriage, believe it or not.
0: Okay.
5: I've been married to my music all my life, you know, and I made that decision a long time ago, and I've travelled a lot, and
0: yes.
5: That was a decision that I made. But you know, when I did meet Sharon, it was at the right time in my life, and it just felt right, you know, and it's been wonderful. But the songs, even though I did say in the beginning of the interview that the song is about my wife, it's actually about. It's also about my grandparents' marriage. You know, they were together all their lives. They were together all their lives. You know, you hear of people that have been together 70 years and stuff. You know, and you're like, that's the inspiration. You know, but you know that you know we're not perfect. You know, sometimes we might.

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1: Everybody's here to see the Honky Tonk Angels. 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
1: 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I don't care if you're Chet Atkins. 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
0: guy. 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
1: and find where I have lost in Connemara. 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

rides up on his horse, and you feel that cold, bitter wind. 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

That was Greg Rowland, Story of My Life. And before the message is Neil Diamond with My Special Someone. This is Conway Twitty. He'll take us up to the news at 8 o'clock.

ladies and gentlemen. Oh, thank you, Mary. One in a million, she is. Lovely. Oh.

Now they never reopened that worthless pit. They just placed a marble stand in front of it. These few words are written on that stand. At the bottom of this mine lies one hell of a man, Big John.

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Annual membership is very reasonable. There are special rates for families, organisations and concessions. To become a member of 2CHR, ring 4991 1286 during office hours.